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0: G is for Gene Autry. And H is for my horse.

Chisholm Trail, comma, tie-yi-yip, comma, T-I-E, tie-yi-yip-yi-ye. On a $10 horse, $40 saddle, I'm a-going to punch you in Texas cattle, comma, tie-yi-whoop-yi-yip-yi-ye, whoop-la-yip-yi-ye. Well, I woke up one morning on the old Chisholm Trail, a ribbon on a heifer and a bulb of the tail, comma, tie-yi-yip-a-comma, whoop-a-la-yay, whoop-a-la-yip-a-yay. I'm a-going to Oklahoma, gonna marry me a squaw, live on the banks of the old Choctaw, comma, yip-a-yip-a-yip-a-comma, yip-a-yay, whoop-a-la-yay.

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Come a tie, yi, yip, come a whoop-la, yay, whoop-a-yip-a-yay. It's a bacon and the beans most every day. Sooner be a eating prairie hay. 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

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The stranger went free, of course, for you can't hang a

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